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kereke. 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O tlo thibelwa le ke eng? If Christ had to come now and take the church, would you go with him? I say about it, it's been many years, also 2 years with Jesu, he's coming, but it does not look like he's coming. The truth of the matter is Jesu waka, Jesus is coming, and he's coming for the church. Okela kereke, akeli di kereke. We can sit here reconvincing anyway, anyhow. 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He's coming for a church that has lived for him. Jesus is coming to take the church, not ministries, the church. What is the church? The body of Christ. What is the body of Christ? Those who lived holy before him. Ba pitsenga khalalelo mahlonga hai. Would you be a part of those? If he can come tonight, would you make heaven? 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
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king of glory is coming to take the church would you be a part of those if you say I won't be a part of those why let's read Joshua chapter 5 Joshua chapter 5 Joshua chapter 5 Here go on verse number 7 Joshua 5 verse number 7 Joshua 5 verse number 7

Joshua 5, verse number 7. And then Joshua circumcised their sons, whom he raised up in their place, for they were uncircumcised, because they had not been circumcised on the way. Verse 8. So it was, when they had finished circumcising all the people, that they stayed in the place, in their places, in the camp until they healed. Then the Lord said unto Gilgal, unto Joshua, this day I have rolled away the reproach of Egypt from you. Therefore the name of the place is called Gilgal to this day. 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They remained in Gilgal until they were healed. 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Wa o bolotsa. Because o kekebe wa tholwa thatong ya modimo go ntse go na le karolo ya egepeta ho wena. You cannot walk with God unless there are things that he cuts them off from you. I'm not gonna preach, just wanna talk. 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There is a time where God will take a church to that place. 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
ball it's over in the potter's hand. Can God break you? 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God does not use anything that he has not broken yet. Khale. It's not. Any man who walked with God was once in Gilgal. Joseph alora. Le yena ya Gilgal ya hae a rekiswa ke bana babo. Ya how ke Gilgal. What is your Gilgal? Moshe akame abale egepeta. Every man who has worked with God has his own Gilgal, has his own wilderness. Ho na le lehwatata ha o tsama le Modimo. There are places where God will take you, which is a place of wilderness. Gilgal was never a nice place to be, was never. There was nothing fancy about it, because it was the place of blood. Di naka hadi bona hale kara le thabo. 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When a man is in pain, you see their endurance. 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Wa roka e Modimo ye. There is a place called Gilgal, a place of circumcision. Can God circumcise you? Na mudima ka oloza. 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Bothata bo hala ba go bolotswa ke Modimo.

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I'm just asking. 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Job called on the Lord and said, my Redeemer liveth. 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Break me, Lord. Who this morning is saying, Lord, before you can use me for the nations, break me. Take me to Gilgal. 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There is a place called Gilgal. There's nothing. You cannot walk with God until He Himself has circumcised you. You cannot. We can sit here and entertain you. There is a place in God. It's called Gilgal. A place of separation. Don't leave before you are healed. Scars wa khilgalo soka ofola. Remain there. You are bleeding. Marriages that died in Gilgal. 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They did not know it was Gilgal. 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Before you can use me, break me. God cannot use what he has not broken. God cannot use what he has never tested. Mutima sebisi ntwa sokang. 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I kinga le ka re ho mollo or why ha re bina re consuming fire, sweet perfume, even his awesome presence filled this place, for this is holy ground. You can never come to the holy ground unless you have went through fire. Ke ke wa tliswa ngalonyalla o soka ho fitiswa ka re ho mollo. 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
2: 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Mama a ile I disappear. So 40 years ago, I was here as a man. But I'm just a priest and a father. 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The top of the lawyer, I disappear. 40 years, that's the Liru. 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For 40 years, they walk by side. You got everything disappear. 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
0: Yes, Lord.
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5: Good morning, good morning, good morning, Dumelang, Bardi Macheroni, Absheni, hello. Welcome to it, Kiki. It's a morning drive. Who's saying what today? Hona Mona Holiqua FM 91.0 megahertz is the heartbeat of the Val. Yes, like I said, okay, the first week you are my tour mode, yes, and it's a Thursday. We're almost done with the week. It's the 15th day, 2026. And we're broadcasting live from our studios. Bare Papusin Sarunata Hasso, Hona Mona Rooftop, Mug Park. Yo! Frega, hakiwani mamedi, I'm not alone, no, like every other morning, I am not alone, I am with she, better get her, give us lady, good morning.
6: Good morning, the fans, good morning, mamedi, it's a morning trash, it's throwback Thursday, it's quite out of Friday, malogotong kan day off, anker, tetorisang, hoodi weekend, tetaletawana, hey, hey. My name is Anne Reke. Hey, both lady, my one of my fat lap, a fine China, yona yeo.
5: Zulu yellow melo. Pomsi, umlebe. Alrighty, Mamedi, today we are talking something that affects us one way or another. Yes, a service with no smile. The servants who lack people skills. I'm talking about public servants. I'm talking about people who work libatu in general. You know, from your taxi drivers to your clinic nurse to your teller at Boxer, at ShopRite, to anybody. Job description. You understand? Mm-hmm. Like, there's no way that you're going to be at work at any point and you don't deal with a brand new person. Mm. Those are the people I'm dealing with. People who deal with different people.
6: Like cashiers?
5: Listen. Okay. Every day, what's about cashier? Only cashier. Uh-huh. Every day, there's a 100% chance that you're going to be working with somebody or working for somebody that you've met, that you've never met in your life before. The chances are the highest. You know, I'm even talking about people basasa. I'm talking about lemaponesa. You know, just how certain people in those positions lack people skills. You find that you come in a position where you wanting to get a service from Batubao or something, and the service they give you is just appalling. It's just the worst. I'm inconvenienced. I got wa utatile hona le mo tshwantseng a yeteng. You know? Mm-hmm. It's like they are so they just so irritated by you. Kapo wa omanyuwa. Hona le ba bang ba khonang like utlile to botsa thu, utlo kopa thuso to botsa go ho tswa ntho jwang. O bo chiku. Ah. Mamela wa omanyuwa. Bona wena. Listen. O tlo botsa bona 54321, you are the issue. Yo, o tla ema mo makale go, but what do you mean you're shouting at me? How am I the one that's being scolded right now when it's your responsibility to be putting me or showing me, you know, tsela? You're supposed to be showing me something. Hi. I'd like to know this here, this very morning, who's saying what today? Huh? About you. I mean, by the time you get to the counter and it's time for somebody to help you, motana nakwa hao ha sa re dumelang ha sa go lu dumedise ka how to 3 hours lining. By the time it's your turn, oh, what is ID how please, oh, ID e ka go file o treata ka go wena e seng file lo e batlanya o treata wena ka go wena file
6: ehe and out wa thula se ba ka go yena na South Africa wena the first 67% ya batho ba reng ba fumane tshebeletso ba tshebeletso thotse tshebeletso MP
5: the pits even public hospitals people have like especially labor wards have you heard the horror stories like imagine you're already in labor, you're in the most painful thing, you're already in pain and here you are being shouted at. Wa oh my hey. Oh la hey.
6: O tlo motho wa tsamaya hore ya le bankeleng le itseng ngwe ka lantho itseng aba gona never. Cashier ya mo ai che le gale.
5: Yes. Absolutely. Absolutely. Hussein, what today I'd like to hear from you, Mamedi Waka, 078-585-9531. Can you share an experience with us? When is it Dabaya? Yeah, no greeting. In a link, the attitude, the baba rule la maso, kapomoto adulanza le phone. And so bona that you need help, but they on the phone, on their personal phone. I'm not talking about the work phone. I'm not talking about the landline. Mm-hmm. I'm talking about that person wa WhatsApp. Aling WhatsApp in kapo o cell phone nya hai. You know? Kapo motho o jetse fela ho system ha isebetse. We're offline. Ask off alabaka. Glory, you know, this has been happening for nakwetseng. I think that somebody's getting fixed. You know, you want like something more. Not just offline. No, you know that this is a full answer. Re offline. Atso we. If elimo, ask out kula pshuku kapo. Is it the dabayaore? There is no empathy. They're shouting you. They're shouting at you. They're rushing you. How nam tau mamelang? Ori ufite to an institution, a company. It could be any company. It doesn't necessarily have to be just government companies or government institution. It could be anyone. Even your taxi driver, because these are all public servants. These are all people balenteng or ba thuse rona hore life tsa rona di be betere. You know, we pay them. O kila bona o amanya ke driver. Taxi driver. Motho o tlo mo fa tshelete hore a o itse mo itsanteng. Mosebetsi wa hae ke hore a o itse mo, but you're going through something.
6: O santsana o kena fela. Tlame o kena fofa. Ke tsa handle ya di driver.
5: I've experienced recently actually di Dixon tsa sona mpakile tsa Falcon region but me salta still back, but fortunately still back wasn't coming in, so they were just going to Solan Bakile Falcon region that day ne. So u tswetsa gona di taxi tsa ka dinako ka 9:30 ya tswa and then ka 10:30 ya tswa, whether it's full or not dia tsa mai, because there's people that they have to take in the areas to come to Vereeniging wa bo. So if ga di aba jalo di atswa standard, you know that 9:30 whether hona le batho e 3 ka bo ba ithuka taxing hona le taxi ya Falcon Ridge Solenberg, you know.
6: Yes.
5: Ka hona le this guy Aja, like he was eating while he was driving.
6: Yes.
5: You like waja oja papa ka nama ka mogo ka like full dijo and from container tse 3 tse different. Do you understand? It's one thing o ja ka mo gwatha papa ka monana o qopetsa ka ramane ka o bonka nama ka mane. One tall, you're using 3 different containers. It's almost like a buffet. While you are driving passengers. And then when you're done, o bolo qopetsa o ha qopetsa o shebile kwana. O qopetsa o tsantsa o shebe mo qopetsa nteng qopetsa ka yego ska tsa o ska qhala.
6: Yeah.
5: So you understand he's paying attention to what he's doing and not on the road. And then he looks on the road. And then he looks down, he has to pick up. He's packing up his food. O kwala di polystyrene cup. Anse a driver, a shebile ha stop signing or a kwala di kaftina le stop signing. At least. No. Tseleng. Kiri, Shabatila. Aria was kind yet a joie. Hey! Kaikari kind of offensive.
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7: 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Regina Bell and James JT Taylor, All I Want Is Forever. 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
5: Feel the heartbeat indeed. When I'm Mamedi, if you've just joined us, Kikis is a morning drive. Honamona whole Lekwa FM 91.0. Megahits, it's the 19th minute after 6 o'clock. And the day is the 15th day. Khwedinyam Palani, that's the 15th of October 2026. Welcome to it. It's a Thursday morning in the Val, and we are talking service providers and their lack of empathy, or should I say, the lack of people skills. He felt like I was being disrespectful, and all I was saying that I'm uncomfortable right now because your eyes are not on the road. And I'm somebody who drives themselves everywhere. Kabo mhlomo go bana ke driver. Ha ke trusted the driver said it. Cuz drivers do have that. Mark at that moment I was like, yo, this is why I really really don't want to be. This is why I don't want to be in this situation.
6: Sa sa ha ba ba driver grill taxi driver go bolo lo taxi ya ntota ntota le nana ba yetsa ka re ke a bona ke.
5: Yes.
6: E ka go una strat.
5: Yes, you already mm-hmm. like you're not driving straight.
6: Mm-hmm.
5: Because how are you driving straight when your eyes are not on the road? How are you doing anything else? Oh, even when you're texting and driving, I get so annoyed. I don't like it. I don't want you to drive and not have your eyes on the road.
6: Mm-hmm.
5: It makes me uncomfortable. Mm-hmm. And it like Leo. And imagine a situation in your car, what's that king? I can only imagine. I'm feeling this way right now. O thole le motho mong hape he a na le experience ba na le private healthcare. Ha fitla cliniceng, a ba realize that the whole day is gone. And they haven't even seen, like, ufitle mo ka 80 and at 12 o'clock ya shapa, ha hona motho mo boneng. You know, ha so bone maybe a doctor or a nurse, ha so a consultation ha so etsa hali. And by the time a fitla a tlo bona ntho, ba se bile ba mjetsa, don't tell me about I don't have time for this. By the time o tlo kopana le motho wa omanyu. Are you that person? Now you are the one that's in trouble. And you've been here since the morning trying to get aid, you know? Mm. And those are the conditions we live under. That's our reality. Okay. Jo, I wish in Quebec nalo koloi ya ka. Yo, I wish in Quebec nali medical aid. Tsanze mekilo iponela doctor. Haiki muna. Oh, you know, there's also like horror stories. People that are irritated. I spend the whole day at Sasa. Remember, there was days where I was telling you guys I was going to Sasa to sort out my nephew's stuff.
6: Mm-hmm.
5: I would spend, literally, boss lady, I would get there at 7:30 in the morning. 4:30, ashabe, and I'd be told, okay, or was it 4 o'clock? Somewhere along this, if it's not 4 o'clock, it's 4:30. Yeah, no, and ebatamai, the staff would just leave. You have to ask. What's a lunch? Not chases, and maybe babam batao twos. And you see ka me ko pang or no. No e chile mo. Mo na e chile mo no so sense na fela stulo sena ore. O so sense pelo fela ma hantle ntlo kwetse mo kiditsing. Yo. I know you have experienced something similar or like we are in the same country. There's no way these things have happened to only me. Absolutely not. There's no way.
6: And the Babanga thought those are like a clinic, I'm telling you.
5: I see clinic.
6: Yeah, I see clinic.
5: Mamela. It's like, but like, really, are you serious that this like, is what we're experiencing?
6: I have to lash a salo, lining, one another clinic, one another from 7 o'clock. Harry, Boma, two barry, and for dinner, said then to lunch. How about to put out to the service so to also to cut to a line?
5: Yes. What do you mean? You've taken my whole day and I'm not going to get anything back and it's okay. And you're not even sorry about it.
6: Mm-hmm.
5: You're not even sorry about it. You're like, it's also the fact that you feel nothing that makes it hurt even more. I think so. Maybe I'm a little bit more sensitive than the average person. And I guess I understand that I'm too sensitive. But like the fact that how could you I remember Mr. B went to go pick up Maggie and I don't remember where we were coming from. I think we were coming from kind of getting to a legislator in Elgatanda, Heidelberg.
6: Mm.
5: We were coming back and he needed to certify something for I think for a certificate that he needed to get more frenache. He went in there, and I think he spent 20 minutes, and he came back as a certify. He was like, it's insane. The line is just too bad. I think I'll go to SAPS Engwe. Like, you're going to leave Ferenacheng to go to another SAPS to go get certification because the line is long. And this is something, like, that takes... Kiss them belly signature. How are you leaving? How are you leaving to go to another office for this? How is that something that's okay? Then now you're gonna have to drive out of Ferenachen CBD, Ferenachen CBD, because it takes hours to get something certified.
6: Mm-hmm.
5: For me, that is just outrageous. It outrageous, isn't it? Or like, and it's become normal. Like, it's normal. That's also a sad part.
6: I remember ke police station ya la gona tsena le ke ke Everton ne Everton police station and banjo tsa go mamela case ya o tlamea o ise go Sebokeng police station
5: eh
6: ka ya Sebokeng police station Sebokeng police station mo thana nthusa a bua tlhapatse ka ha ke to bua tlhapatse a ga tlhapatse ke di buile go tlela nthong Everton ha o fitla Everton motho a itseng o tlemo o mo fetsona di dilo bo mo fema bitwa and I did it
5: okay
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5: Are
6: then go jotse ho o yetse mosebetsi wa hae.
5: Eh, and then what was the response?
6: Responded be like ke mang no tsena na a driver nkoloi a o tsho go taemela mamang ke na ta o thusa ka tsamo ine le responded
5: 0731505207 is the number that you can get in touch with us. How about on phone la nka mfa ring and I'll put it on my finger, baby. Otherwise re tabua ka phone, that's 0731505207. Alternatively o ka send a WhatsApp voice note or just send us a message, a regular message, who 0785859531. Keep them coming, ke bona re ena na yona he ai dia kena ke omunye. Let's hear what they have to say.
6: Okay.
12: 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about to shame, but I'm not about to be government. Hey, it's worse than Westgate Clinic. 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I get to be carbabona in. Just about palanka, rubber paddies are the purpose of all.
5: Yes,
12: yo,
5: and it's because yo, of us
12: sasa.
5: That they have work. It really
12: ke
5: is
12: Matilde
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12: sasa
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0: 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This is the bottom line. You're not being disrespectful. We're not being rude. The bottom line is that all of these persons, all of Batubaka Ofela Bartuarang Hanbi, Baribashokang, they need us in order for them to have a job.
1: And everyone
0: needs them. Like, without the person that you are shouting at, you would not have a job if those people are not there rendering services from you. You do not have a source of income. Why do you not respect your job so much? And why are you not so grateful? Or I have an opportunity in this economic climate that we have in our country. I have an opportunity to make ends meet. I have an opportunity to bring bread home more than the next person. Because that's the real chat. Why are you not so grateful? Or at least in ish. What's I king? Give me a span. Marakinali something. At least I'm going to feed you na. Kihono. This is something. And this is because of these people. Because that is the truth. That is actually the bottom line. Without these people. Oh ho. Kabe katine ya bucha.
1: I think I have one. It's a. Normally but bana na msebetsi wona na ka ga se wa bona as ke go go motho ka go kgethile ntho e senya ke nthola gore ha ke na msebetsi o molomo
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0: give them the respect they deserve. And I think it's a situation of gratitude, lacking gratitude, because even if because it was available, how grateful, you might not be the best at it, but you're going to put in effort.
1: But then in Juan, when I got past him, one normal.
0: Oh,
1: hop on track at Lunia. I
0: tell you, I want to go to track at the guy. Oh, good. Would you like a little fishing? Okay, enough fellas,
1: but I hope an answer. So, what the hell? I can't come to the general and get a or if I'm a tata, go fellow owners on Lunjan, or when I'm so it's another fellas, I won't kill them so wrong. And the hotel about Tata Rory, income to another.
0: But it shouldn't be difficult. It shouldn't be difficult. It shouldn't ask for them to change you to a different department. Oh, now it's making yeah, communication is not my best thing.
1: Yes.
0: Kupa fellow, we are departmenting yani with less communication and more typing. Or more typing.
1: Funny thing, you.
0: Oh, I would want to bring by my media, guys.
2: Morning, Lekwa, morning, Bafaso, boss lady, and the first, to medicine, the legal tomba. That's in the letter, that's in the labon, that's in labon, Messe, every kid to a Wanakawanaka White City, Kerimam Fugang, Akona Mabongi, Mam, see, Matato, Osma, Ki, I kiss a little old baby, Swabato, so on. Ow! Kiman talk about City, Tankoko.
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6: Good morning, Castujo. Come on. Yo, was it a very bank? I own. Get over high. The one of the Sasa. You're not Sasa Kahora Gile, high phone, the lunch kisser. And then say, Kia, keep a boat that you ever told. Documented with the train, la, different in a babisha, babisha, babisha. The following day, fit a little bit of a house that you can remember. I also overcome the host of striking and treating me as short as a mammation. Can you come up to one another? How much do you rap alarm? Can I go rap alarm or a moon? Nna ke ile sa sa mo ya fana ke 4 times the first time mo lo ke ke thabela ho go ke tlo thusa ka ba go tsoga o se address ya hao ha re dumela go thuse ke go pa o tsama o e metho o se I spent almost 2 months ke matha sa sa ke go lisa ngwana ka client yo I see ke in country it's painful see. And then come on and happen. This shop right in front of him. Couple of shop. I mean, they're written in the phone like every shop right there is. Barbara told me about tilting my trick up for Caracol and nothing in matter. Line a matter, it is in. A very slow, the wild fish has a thing. Corriba slows and Bambora, so. So I was in the overtime, so for the A1 of it. Or take them a long cube, but with if I cheat him my trick up before. We put away at the rest. But you must have to be a guy. You are a rato from the van, sir. The rato from the van.
0: Lerato, I am you and you are me, girl. Like, I feel it. I feel exactly what you're talking about. And let me tell you something that I realized. You know, this happens in Joburg, where you have maybe two or three items. In Joburg, a few checkers hypers that I've been to, it's easy. You know that otogi items in yani, you just go pay at the kiosk. Or when I kiosk, get more cigarette, and you know, there, you know that you're going to pay there and then leave. You don't have to stand in the queue.
1: Yes.
0: That's where you go and pay for fewer items. I was surprised to learn that checkers, this is the checkers that's close to me where I live. The checkers at Auckland Park, if you have few items and if you're not going to buy something at the kiosk, don't pay there. You have to stand in the queue. I thought it was ridiculous. Or like, I must stand lining it at the kiosk. Kiosk is empty. Yes, but if you start to get something more, like maybe, what do they sell? If you're not going to buy smokes or matches or something, yeah, something like matches or a grandpa that you can get on the till there, then don't go. I had no idea. I have no idea. Maybe it was my day to have that kind of service. Maybe it was my turn. I can say that's just the system. But it's not practical. It's not practical, especially if muto ali kioski ali unavailable. Ali available. Was not anything ali busy gayona. And if you're sitting behind the till and you're not counting money and you're not counting stock, then you are available. Sir, ma'am, you are available to scan whatever items I have kalutso home. Umfitis. You know? Hi Marera Omanu. Hi guys. Yo, Sauta. And it's also a South African thing to say, yeah, West and Westgate. I realized, is it a vowel thing? Give all the ring West and Westgate. Because it's all because taxi is not Westgate. Did you know Westgate taxi rank in taxi set on Frenat, set on Val?
1: Hello, Tayama.
0: Oh, it's the Val. Did you Westgate fan? I wonder why. I wonder why we say that. Why we say, and we all say it. West.
1: I wonder why we say that. I wonder mutatli ngayona.
0: Yo, what a genius.
1: Because
0: Radopti, like, oh, fair. It's part of our language. It's how we talk. Yo.
7: Morning, morning, morning, morning, morning, morning, morning, morning, morning, morning, morning, morning, morning, morning, morning, morning, morning, morning, morning, morning, morning, morning, morning, morning, morning, morning, morning, morning, morning, morning, morning, morning, morning, morning, morning, morning, morning, morning, morning, morning, morning, morning, morning, morning, morning, morning, morning, morning, morning, morning, morning, morning, morning, morning, morning, morning, morning, morning, morning, morning, morning, morning, morning, morning, morning, morning, morning, morning, morning, morning, morning, morning, morning, morning, morning, morning, morning, morning, morning, morning, morning, morning, morning, morning, morning, morning, morning, morning, morning, morning, morning, morning, morning, morning, morning, morning, morning, morning, morning, morning, morning, morning, morning, morning, morning, morning, morning, morning, morning, morning, 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
8: I'm going to go to the taxi. 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
0: sis if you're a taxi driver and during working hours you're busy drinking shame on you shame on you shame on you for drinking alcohol while you're supposed to be transporting people ba ya malapinga bona shame on you
1: because le mo te te kidding kanse
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0: 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of all of the malls and chika 6060 nakasiaka stutusisa tsamae ah bona batho ha ba kalame taxi ha kalo because stutusisa tla sa deliver se ba gaola maoto sirasi
2: Morning, the first day.
0: Morning,
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4: Traffic update. Roadworks. Gauteng entry, north ramp to R24 East, Gilolis Interchange, unknown ramp from entry north, roadworks on R24 East at Gilolis Interchange, 1 lane of 4 closed. Gauteng N1 Pretoria Main Road, southbound ramp from Allendale Road, M39, roadworks on N1 both directions at Allendale Road, shoulder closed. Gauteng N1 Pretoria Main Road, northbound ramp from N1 or entry, roadworks on N1 both directions at Allendale Road, shoulder closed. Gauteng entry, eastern bypass, south-ramp from Linksfield Road, M16, roadworks on entry, southbound between Linksfield Road and Van Buren Road, shoulder closed. All this road have incident. Gauteng N1, then it's repaired, southbound ramp to N4, roadworks on N1, southbound after Proof Plus Interchange, shoulder closed. Gauteng N1, western bypass, northbound ramp to Golden Highway, R553, stationary vehicle on N1, northbound after Golden Highway, shoulder closed. Gauteng N1 Pretoria Main Road, southbound ramp to N1 or entry south. Stationary vehicle on N1 southbound at N1 or entry south, 1 lane south, 5 closed. Gauteng N1 Denichupet, southbound ramp to Rigel Drive or M9 R50. Stationary vehicle on N1 southbound at ramp from Rigel Drive, shoulder closed. Gauteng N1 Denichupet, southbound ramp from Harsfontein Road, M30. Stationary vehicle on N1 southbound at ramp to Rigel Drive, shoulder closed. Gauteng N4 West ramp to Simon Vermotten Road, M12. Unknown ramp from Simon Vermotten Road, M12. South stationary vehicle on N4 West ramp to Simon Vermotten Road, shoulder closed. Gauteng N1 Denichupet, southbound ramp from Harsfontein Road, M30. Stationary vehicle on N1 southbound before Rigel Drive, 1 lane of 5 closed. Gauteng N1 Western bypass, southbound ramp to Rancho Road, M79. Stationary vehicle on N1 southbound at the Deep Grove Interchange, shoulder closed. Gauteng N4 westbound ramp to R223, roadworks on N4 westbound at R223, 1 lane of 2 closed. Traffic update by Zanlike Airport Light.
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0: In rugby news, the 2026 Rugby League World Cup officially kicks off today. Co-hosted by Australia, New Zealand and Papua New Guinea. The highly anticipated opening fixtures features a massive blockbuster clash as the Australia Kangaroos take on the New Zealand Kiwis. URC form momentum is high following a massive weekend of United Rugby Championship derbies where the Vodacom Bulls thrashed the Lions 57-15 and the Stormers defeated the Sharks 39-22. Local franchises are adjusting strategies following a strict modification to the 2026-27 Champions Cup qualification rules. Only the top three teams from each pool will automatically advance to the round of 16, putting immense pressure on the Bulls, Stormers and Lions to secure crucial bonus points in every fixture. In Major League Baseball, the Milwaukee Brewers have taken a 2-0 series lead against the Los Angeles Dodgers. And Game 3 is currently underway with the Dodgers struggling heavily to capitalize with the runners on base. In football news, in a chaotic UEFA Champions League goal fest, Liverpool defeated LASK 6-3 behind a spectacular hat-trick from Bradley Barcoa. And the Real Betis secured a thrilling 3-2 victory over Porto. While today the FIFA Council meets to review a massive proposal by Gianni Infantino to distribute $6 billion to member associations over the 2027-2030 cycle, drawing directly from FIFA's internal financial reserves. And the UEFA Conference League, the 2026-27 league phase officially gets underway today. And following an urgent briefing by Sports Minister Gayton McKenzie, the South African Football Association is meeting with FIFA today on the 15th of October to secure formal approval to kickstart official training for local referees. The ministry and SAFA have prioritized referee upskilling and strengthening the VAR project team alongside the PSL and broadcaster before rolling out the technology domestically. And the 2026 Carling Knockout Cup officially launched last night. The highly anticipated last 16 draw has been finalized as defending champions Orlando Pirates prepare to mount their title defense. And traditional giants Mabiruri Sundowns maintain their position at the top of the log following their recent victory over Richards Bay, while tickets have officially gone on sale for the massive Soweto Derby, scheduled for the 31st of October. In cricket news, the National Proteas coach Shukri Conrad has issued a stern wake-up call to the Proteas men test team following their first test defeat against Australia in Durban. Conrad cited mental fatigue and execution errors as major factors after South Africa's 15-match unbeaten test streak was snapped. The second test begins this coming Sunday at George Parks in Gqeberha. That's all for Lekwa FM Sports. I am the first.
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8: Feel the heartbeat indeed when I'm Mamedi Waka. Welcome to it. If you've just joined us, Kiki, it's a morning drive. Who's saying what today? It's just 20 after 7 and in Tsaribuaka, ish, batubana man. 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Kibana bako omayam, bari chika. I wanted to say something in a ring e shapunyana. Ha, Kiki, it's a morning drive. Hona muna hulekwa FM 91.0 megahertz is the heartbeat of the Val S. And re broadcast live from yo, Moso Ikeza, Weipipida. One, two, sir. Hi, okay. We're broadcasting live from our studios, Hona muna na Magpak rooftop, Mamedi. And I just want to hear what you have. What your experience is going to Buangayona. Because honestly, yeah, how can what's about what's king? 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Hi. Yeah, Marek, ya bona ki omunye pesgo munye muna na di voice notum. 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
8: 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I'm not okay. 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
11: No. Let me tell you something. 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Okay, not the most. But one of the helpful people. She's right. Like, it sounds like it's a joke, but Ubuan Nitim Torikena, she's the cleaner. 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
9: Uso gobe ante.
11: Hey, yes. Yes. 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So my sister, when I was such a, I want to just, I want to go and catch a little club, high salary limo. So I want to go. 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Is that cleaning lady? She is correct. I experienced that myself.
9: Ay, mara ke chile ya wabana ore. 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
11: Yes.
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11: Hey.
12: Yes, yes. First and boss lady, le letadile ngwe topic jwale. Wa bona batho ba tlo ithuta from now on hore motho ha le mayemo like positioning.
11: Yes.
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11: Absolutely.
12: Ba nke fast. With what just happened ko KwaZulu-Natal currently. But what we tell you, you're more than a position, you're a supervisor, you're a manager, you're in. I'm going to go to the house. 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
11: I'm so, what does he mean? 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
14: Now we are in a spetle. 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

0: 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So lwana le nna ke o manya na back. 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
1: Okay. Okay, ha ba khutisetsa. O belere ba rut.
0: Betsa. 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No, we fighting at this point, we're fighting. Cuz that's what gloves off. At this point now, o so batla gloves off. Jalo because let's change the sequence of the day's events. Because I mean, being polite and me, you just respecting. Where is the gratitude in the fact that you have a job? Like, you don't mind somebody coming in the shop and you moving her got one item from one till to another with no shame, no apology. No, that doesn't mean not being wanted to being treated badly. Doesn't mean you wouldn't be.
1: On time, I was not falling like this. So she needs to go. But so can I go to the car and get like really smiley? In camp, I'm not going to go on a meet. I'm going to go. Yeah. You can meet. You can come down. You can go get a photo smile.
2: Hello.
0: Mama Dumel.
2: Hey. Hello.
0: Hello.
2: Moto alisim ya mwana mwishi.
0: Ungo otwi.
2: Yeah. Actually, the mwana pi.
0: Ungo otwi pase yeng mwun.
2: Ona otwi, and then hajitaji mwa khalme, and then gufi otwi, and then yon si.
0: Hey, what's a handke?
2: Actually, na pera ugo na otwi. Da sabi pe isen, and then.
0: Hey.
2: Actually, na pera ugo na otwi. That is okay. That is imbalance.
0: That's right.
2: It's well and free.
0: Yes.
2: Yeah. How long have you been out here? So I don't know.
0: Hey.
2: But two grand is more than you. That some.
0: Yes. Yes.
2: Then in that case, the guy just said that. Yeah. I didn't train. I was born a little bit.
0: Yes.
2: I didn't train.
0: Okay.
3: Morning, the first morning, Sister Boss, morning, Maggie, Kilu, Medicelona, Bastadi Baste, Pubaba Ra, Homodima, the Ruissemo, the Mosa, failing, Kidu Medicel, Kagao Felali, feel the heartbeat of the valley, Kau Fela, Bontate, Tete, Bontate, Mosamai, Bontate, Son of God, Mpo, Bontate, Msimen, Tate, King Makopo, so to make this Lane Chiprano Wally Weezy, yeah, Bontate, Makati, Bontate, Mokoni, to make this Lady Gaga carry to.
1: Yeah, okay, we can't do okay. That. Okay, okay. I hope I have a mother, the Mahatra Kono Abu Bedi, maybe the Rata, the
0: greetings are before 7 o'clock. Before 7.
1: No, can you like a good morning, me for Motor IMD, Libama Medi Botle, your service at the Public Health Department in a key Omanu Nugomanuki, key a care specialist. Kineke Omanuki, I care specialist who are a harabat haki ke na hakiri ke a botsa my condition le teng wa o manya gore o

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1: oh so yeah I can relate to ibuang it's I'm so sorry you had to you know encounter something like that, like you already have a condition that sets you back from doing things that are normal already. You're legally blind, so hobale how bony, and then you're omanyu. What's that about your omanyu is a real thing rona community nya rona ga omanyu guys what's that omanyu yo o go hloka thuso bo omanyu hi le nna jala ha ke na medical aid ene ke utlo ka re mtho my toe. My small toe is broken. I feel like it may have been broken or fractured. But I can now at clinic kilo MRI so I can get a referral, so I can get an X-ray. Oh, I'm so stressed. I'm dreading it. Medical or tola X-ray
0: but then
1: don't you get a referral before you get an X-ray? We chola fela kamlo. We are special or go X-ray.
0: To be truth speaking, I'm talking at the clinic. Clinic. The clinic is already sound most of the time.
1: Johannes.
0: Monto and Tom van der Beer.
1: Only, but you can just walk in there and get an X-ray.
0: Yeah.
1: You can just ask for an X-ray.
0: Ah, okay. Well, we'll just stop chatting about. Hey. The next thing was about you about going to line over. Okay, for line and like I'm not the next thing.
1: For X-ray.
0: Yes.
1: Okay, wait. So, Johan Hainzi banali into banali clinic side and then banali the X-ray in the same.
0: Banali everything. It's like kariki clinic hospital.
1: Okay, they've got resources.
0: Yes.
1: But the thing is, don't they want like a proof of residence to show that you live in the area? That's why they help you, because guess what? The community clinic hangata basabedisa the batwa how feel born.
0: Nas ever since he sabedisa jayona batwa how it doesn't serve any kasi.
1: Okay.
0: I get that deal. I feel like sabedisa na ko.
1: Okay, maybe I'll try that. Maybe I'll try that, because then at least I'll be in the same building. Yeah. Even if it takes my whole day, then I know that my whole day was spent, you know, trying to get to the bottom of what's happening to my bonzi.
0: Because I don't know why.
1: Okay.
0: So the very same note he is complaining about the very same note he is complaining about, then they take them to the petrol station and they don't even wait for they don't even wait for you to finish counting the money. They just drive away knowing who. So nice, a patrol attendee. Please, taxi drivers, stop that and
1: Yo, I didn't see that coming. I didn't see that turn of events.
0: I shall look long, Newton, and I shall talk.
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1: ah and then you're going to pretend to be surprised and then you're going to act to be so you're going to act like you're surprised
4: hey,
1: I can work ayon
4: kita act
1: I'll think about it
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1: for the day or 3 or 4 people that they see for the day or at a time. I hope it's at a time. Oh, not that it's a good thing, but yo, ikaremo into frenagem banka 10 at a time. Mm. Like 10, 15 at a time. 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I hope hare ho kena 3 banka 3. I hope hare 3 for the day. Because otherwise if it's 3 for the day, they might as well close. They might as well close.
4: Okay, no matter come now. Morning, Kalikwa, let's in the Monate Kalikwa, Kina PDM, Karwist in Asheville. Okay,
1: good morning, PDM.
4: So, no matter come on.
3: Morning, morning, happy. I nagged on the first day. Little, the first day. I never nagged to grab the kitola. Ah,
1: sure.
3: Ah, Lena, I told even they have a treat at Moto. I give one out to Motom and have taken a place at home with well.
1: Yes,
3: him well apparate.
1: Me too.
3: And ever.
1: Me too.
3: Ah, but from Masahon, whoever will ever come on.
1: Yes, yes, absolutely. Masahon,
3: Osahon, Ohon, Tusa Omo, Stavata, when no one is a shabba and no good.
1: Yes,
3: now I'm sure. But I could treat them to be black.
1: No.
3: I shall make your work, it's a little right.
1: Yes,
3: go for some more trick, it's a right. Zakan. So, couple like little nicking and two. Yeah, Shag Vic. So, can work at the right to Saka. He's the man, I saw one of a dula, who cannot emergency. Banal Bonavali made Sava to suit. Ah, Sava Tong, what's the right to on a sky, Sanje? Ah, Mamela Banavala to Swagas, Tabaka, twice about two more, Banavala to suit. So, ah, I'm not a scatula and fail.
1: Never.
3: Mobile travel the wrong, I want some home.
1: Yes.
3: So,
1: yes, actually, I think that's the healer. That's the cure. Saying something every single time. And how bona ba etsa something wrong? You mustn't keep quiet. You must better say no. Don't do that to that person. Because hosane tabele ngwana hao that's in that position.
4: Mm.
1: And this is very in line. This is in line with what happened yesterday. But let's go. Let's go.
4: Empa ya ka go mosebetsi re kgetse yo fe ngwane so ha e bana mosebetsi wa hao kwa o sebetsa ka batho e phela e to dula e jalo e re customer service right down on total bongwe ye.
1: Yes.
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14: Traffic update. Aldridge Road have incident. Gauteng N1 Tenochtitlan southbound ramp also N4 stationary vehicle on N1 southbound at Proof Plus interchange one in Safed closed. Gauteng N4 westbound ramp also R223 roadworks on N4 westbound at R223 one lanes of two closed. Gauteng N1 western bypass northbound ramp also Winnie Mandela Drive R511 crash on N1 northbound at Winnie Mandela Drive shoulder closed. Gauteng N4 eastbound ramp to Watermeyer Street M14. Stationary vehicle on N4 eastbound before Watermeyer shoulder closed. Gauteng N1 western bypass northbound and N12 east Moroka bypass. Stationary vehicle on N1 northbound at Golden Highway 1 lanes of 5 closed. Gauteng N1 western bypass northbound ramp to Golden Highway R553. Stationary vehicle on N1 northbound at Golden Highway 1 lanes of 5 closed. Gauteng N1 is off ramp to N1 South for Brakfontein Interchange. Unknown N1 West, the crash on N1 South at the Brakfontein Interchange, one lanes of two closed. Gauteng N1 Denichupet is southbound ramp from N4, stationary vehicle on N1 southbound at Proof Plaza Interchange, shoulder closed. Gauteng N1 Pretoria Main Road is southbound ramp to Olifantfontein Road. Incident on N1 southbound at Olifantfontein Road. Road condition. Gauteng N1 Western Bypass northbound ramp from Winnie Mandela Drive R511. Congestion on N1 northbound after Winnie Mandela Drive. Incident Gauteng N1 Western Bypass northbound ramp to N12 Southern Bypass. Incident on N1 northbound at Diploff Interchange 1 lanes of 6 closed. Incident Gauteng N3 northbound ramp from Heidelberg Road R554, stationary vehicle on N3 northbound before Grey Avenue, shoulder closed. Incident Gauteng N1 Pretoria Main Road southbound ramp to N1 or N3 south, stationary vehicle on N1 southbound at N1 or N3 south, 1 lanes of 5 closed. Incident Gauteng R21 northbound ramp to Griffiths Road, stationary vehicle on R21 northbound at Griffiths Road, shoulder closed. If you know that to drive in, buckle up and stay safe. Traffic update was an unreliable lady.
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1: The 2026 Rugby League World Cup officially kicks off today, co-hosted by Australia, New Zealand and Papua New Guinea. The highly anticipated opening fixture features a massive blockbuster clash as the Australia Kangaroos take on the New Zealand Kiwis. Momentum is high following a massive weekend of United Rugby Championship derbies where the Vodacom Bulls thrashed the Lions 57-15 and the Stormers defeated the Sharks 39-22. Local franchises are adjusting strategies following a strict modification to the 2026-27 Champions Cup qualification rules. Only the top three teams from each pool will automatically advance to the round of 16, putting immense pressure on the Bulls, Stormers and Lions to secure crucial bonus points in every fixture. And Major League Baseball, the Milwaukee Brewers have taken a 2-0 series lead against the Los Angeles Dodgers. Game 3 is currently underway with the Dodgers struggling heavily to capitalize with runners on base. In football news, Barcelona's hat-trick in a chaotic UEFA Champions League goal fest, Liverpool defeated LASK 6-3 in a spectacular hat-trick from Bradley Barcola. And Real Betis secured a thrilling 3-2 victory over Porto. And FIFA Council meeting. Today, FIFA Council meets to review a massive proposal by Gianni Infantino to distribute $6 billion to member associations over the 2026 to 2030 cycle, drawing directly from FIFA's internal financial reserves. And the 2026-27 league phase officially gets underway today. And following an urgent briefing by Sports Minister Gayton McKenzie, The South African Football Association, SAFA, is meeting with FIFA today on the 15th of October to secure formal approval to kickstart official training for local referees. The ministry and SAFA have prioritized referee upskilling and strengthening the VAR project team alongside the PSL and broadcasters before rolling out the technology domestically. In the Carling Cup draw, the 2026 Carling Knockout Cup officially launched last night. The highly anticipated last 16 draw has been finalized as defending champions Orlando Pirates prepare to mount their title defense. And traditional giants Mamelodi Sundowns maintain their position at the top of the log following their recent victory over Richards Bay. While tickets have officially gone on sale for the massive Soweto Derby, scheduled for the 31st of October. In cricket news, the Proteas head coach Shukri Conrad has issued a stern wake-up call to the Proteas men test team following their first test defeat against Australia in Durban. Conrad cited mental fatigue and execution errors as major factors after South Africa's 15-match unbeaten test streak was snapped. The second test begins this coming Sunday at St. George's Park in Gqeberha. That's all for Liqwa FM Sports. I am the first.
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9: Feel the heartbeat indeed. When I'm Mamedi, this is Iketsisa Morning Drive. Hona ho singwa today. Hona mona ho Lekwa FM 91.0 megahertz. It's the heartbeat of the Vowels. Just 21 minutes after the hour, 8 o'clock. Santan, it'll sing. Mar, I'm so happy to see participation and interaction regarding today's topic. Good morning, good morning, good morning, good morning.
10: Hello, good morning, my darling. Look up.
9: How are you? 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
10: hey
9: it's wrong
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9: And it's always the emptiest tins that make the loudest noise. Listen, I know the analogy that she's making. It's the ones with the least most experience. It's the ones that have the least to contribute to the output that do the most damage. And I agree 100%. It's always how do you get it? It's the always the emptiest tins. Says Anlrata Murusu.
11: Hey, she didn't make a. Was a very kind sister. I pay her handle. Aw, ha ke tlotla nga keng ke tlo bona nga ka bo ntswetsa di append down. Aw, a the.
9: Oh, ha dingata dingata di voice note mo dingata.
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9: Yo am dingata shame.
12: Good morning, ladies.
9: Morning,
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9: but what we're not going to do, what we're not going to do is hate. I can jala re discuss the experiences tsa rona, so we're not going to be hating and saying this is not a platform to express hate. Nah, just be aware of that. Okay. 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So ntse re bontsane mabaka, diphoso tse re dilane tsona. This is what was wrong. This is what I experienced. Don't label anyone or promote hate speech.
11: Eh, okay, nna mletsa ga mna ore ntho ya di clinic ya tena. Market clinic bo a o si ba ka di file. 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I didn't get that. You say ha ulo.
9: I think she meant that she was humble this time. Ha kopana le yena go she learned her lesson.
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11: if they want to
9: hey, because they wanted to help you.
11: Yeah,
9: that's what I'm saying. It's they will help you if they want to, but not because they have to.
11: Yes,
9: but hey, I'm a bad. I'm still telling my tata. Why? Because I'm
11: a little number one phone. I'm still telling my tata, and I'm still kidding.
9: Hey,
11: yes.
15: Morning, the first the boss lady. Yo, I didn't know that I had a very same situation. I was a little bit of a little bit of a resignation bit of a little bit of a little bit of a little bit of a little bit of a little bit of a company bit of a little bit of a little bit of a little bit of a little bit of a the right way from the van. Kiata Maya Kia Tola right now, 80 Serata Buena and Hapok tomorrow. Bye.
9: Bye, love.
16: Morning, the first morning, morning. Leba Mame di Balukwa FM. 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
2: Our blessed are all the students who use the opportunity of learning from January because all shall be easy for them to write their exams. When your mindset is strong, nothing can dim your progress today. SM Quebec, Everton City, Donald Road. 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
4: 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And I'm not the first boss lady. The best way I can survive is to stop the facilities at Muso. The best way I can survive is to get a medical kit. We take a medical kit to do the thing. We take a just anyananyan on to record this. Every month to record this. We told a medical kit to fail and then it's about the best way. Maybe rafule line ya di clinic mo, that's the best way ke bona nyi ona ke sa tsebe eng ke a tseba bokgoni ba rona re le batho ka ofela ga re kgone ka o tshwana but ke di way nna ke bonang gore 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
5: No, X, we have these resources so that we can use them. We have them like ba so that they can do a job. Mm. And giving them time off is not the solution.
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5: 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Thank you Ilega Nete for spending time with us on our weekend this morning drive. Until tomorrow, I will be out. Goodbye. Remember to be kind. 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
0: 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You did the whole. I'm not calming to eat. Jolly, didn't you tell him? Sabadim, this is not your own.
1: All right.
0: Had this little more, this is not Kinaga. Well, this is. Was I not going to go? 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
0: 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How that kind of fail at Jose? I know I'm old six and Jose Tampim saying I'm so lamadi. My hound and train look out.
1: Oh,
0: boy, hey, but one train, the one about to have and get that say, Jose is saying, Hakilu Kelo go to about one about moon. Hanty, how we born, I born in my corp.
1: All right.
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1: that. 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
0: 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How do you it? But I was a Lucas and Totsena.
1: Oh, Hunan
0: Tosabas and Tabas. So about me, but you look at me.
1: All right.
0: Charlie, Ufana, Charlie, Hansu Kaba, oh, where's Antosa?
1: Take it,
0: Matata, I get say. I get say. Ah, hola.
1: Oh,
0: and how hola, Joel? I cannot ban any you call on you call a name. Calvagalabani, Charlie, how I go and look at my great salute. 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Hey, how could you get that, Joan? Bona, how Hona Motuata car, so Coregela, Puduka Bangu, looks in my little
1: Italy.
0: I don't trade you. Camille Wena, born a little Balea Saloon. 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
1: So,
0: what a grand fool. 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Wow, but about Lenki Camilla, Mumo, who not doing your weep with the mother? Can't say him, man. Wow, this is Mamuze. Oh, Moto went in. Arabona makes him play in. Marry, follow us, Chapu Amol.
1: Sure.
0: Well, talking to you, to any you, manami. Sincere, you man. How sad you to see it. Come here to enclose, I better dinner, casual, because to some to eat. 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How can you say it to our own sooner? Go papa like a mood. One, oh, I'm a servitor, how to see it here. O pakela o ba o iba ikatele iba le Pakistan wa pakela pakela pakela pakela poli ma
1: yes
0: o ma
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0: 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And now go how na next not your Sunday. Oh, China fella. Where's a drunk? Come out on Tanga at it. One weekend at it, yeah. And actually, if I can tell the whole to God unto it. How the man? So let's do a try. Handle me like
1: it. I'm later. I took a bad dinner.
0: I took a bad dinner. Try to hold my mom walking to a drum. Try to eat and to setting.
2: Good.
0: Okay,
2: good. Good. Good. Good. Good. Good. Good. Good. Good. Good. Good. Good. Good. Good. Good. Good. Good. Good. Good. Good. Good. Good. Good. Good. Good. Good. Good. Good. Good. Good. Good. Good. Good. Good. Good. Good. Good. Good. Good. Good. Good. Good. Good. Good. Good. Good. Business account, that in Totte, Samedi, top signing, Tropon, Van der Bailey, River, Literary. So, Copatusa, low now. Book, we all look about our name, Kibata, Mongatola small business.
1: Oh,
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0: Miriane.
1: Eh, yeah, doctor.
0: Yeah.
1: Yes, doctor.
0: Yeah. Miriana Roname.
1: Eh, yeah, doctor.
0: Hey, Sebeza City.
1: Yeah.
0: Sebizong Emma Zama. Kiss Sebeza says, oh. Hobom Hono Bome, Bakatu and Kimauto. Mamma, Babu Juan. 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
0: Thank you, Gamoro Girls Phase 3. 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
3: 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That's a good thing.
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3: Illegal one on me.
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Thank you, Osmal Korwani. 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But I'll fuck you, that's it. 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
2: Your top stories at 1 o'clock. Gauteng Health urges residents to practice proper hand washing. NPA denies arrest warrants for March and March leaders. And Mashatile says ANC will remain humble despite arrogant claims. Thank you, Nina Resch. I'm Miki Mukubani. Good afternoon. The Gauteng Department of Health is encouraging residents to wash their hands regularly with soap and clean water to prevent infections. The call forms part of a Global Hand Washing Day observed on 15 October 2026 under the theme Be a Hand Washing Hero. The campaign also coincided with Gauteng's Core Health Awareness Week running from 12 to 16 October, reaching 64 schools and more than 64,000 learners across five health districts. Residents are asked to wash their hands for at least 20 seconds, especially before eating and after using the toilet, coughing or sneezing.
3: Eve Mabona, Gauteng Health Spokesperson. The Gauteng Department of Health is urging residents to make hand washing with soap and clean water a daily habit to prevent the spread of infections and protect the health of their families and communities. Global Hand Washing Day, observed annually on the 15th of October, highlights the importance of hand washing with soap as a simple and effective way to prevent diseases. This year's global campaign theme, Be a Hand Washing Hero, encourages individuals, families, and communities to make proper hand hygiene part of their daily routines. The commemoration coincides with the Gauteng School Health Awareness Week activities taking place from the 12th of October to the 16th of October 2026.
2: In other news, the National Prosecuting Authority, NPA, has denied reports that arrest warrants were issued against March and March leader Jacinta Ngobese Zuma and her husband Xolani Zuma. The denial follows a statement by the movement suggesting that warrants had been issued against the couple. March and March has been campaigning against undocumented immigration in South Africa. And African National Congress ANC DBT President Paul Mashatile says the party will remain humble despite accusations of arrogance. Mashatile was responding to criticism from some Congress of South African Trade Unions COSATU leaders. Your weather updates Thursday will be mostly sunny and very warm, reaching 30 degrees Celsius with a low chance of rain. Temperatures will drop to around 21 degrees Celsius tonight. Friday will be hotter, reaching approximately 32 degrees Celsius. Stay hydrated and take precautions against the heat. Your top stories at 1 o'clock. Gauteng Health urges residents to practice proper hand washing. NPA denies arrest warrants for March and March leaders. And Mashatile says ANC will remain humble despite arrogant claims. That's all for this hour. I'll be back with more news at 2 o'clock.
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1: 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Emotional Mbalula collapses after

0: media briefing. Sibiya bail judgment postponed to next week, and KZN police dismissed rumors of arrest warrants for activists. Thank you, Nina Resh and Maggie Mukubani. Good afternoon. African National Congress ANC Secretary General Fikile Mbalula collapsed shortly after addressing the media at the Constitutional Court in Johannesburg. He became emotional following the court's ruling in favor of the ANC in its legal battle against the Independent Electoral Commission, IEC. The ANC had challenged the Electoral Court ruling that excluded 181 of its candidates from contesting elections in six municipalities. Mbalula said that the possibility of ANC-governed communities being left without party candidates had cost him sleepless nights and placed him under significant emotional pressure. In other news, the Randburg Magistrate Court north of Johannesburg has postponed a former DBT National Police Commissioner Shadrack Sibiya's bail judgment to next Tuesday. Sibiya faces multiple charges, including human trafficking, the alleged sexual grooming of a 16-year-old girl, and the rape of an 18-year-old woman. The state has argued that granting him bail would be an injustice, considering the charges he faces. And police in KwaZulu-Natal have dismissed rumors that arrest warrants have been issued against March and March leader Jacinta Ngobese Zuma and her husband, Xolani Zuma. The rumors circulated on social media and also involved leaders of the South Africa First Forum. Police have denied the claims, saying there is no record of criminal case registered against the couple. Your weather updates: Thursday will be mostly sunny and very warm, reaching 30 degrees Celsius with a low chance of rain. Temperatures will drop to around 21 degrees Celsius tonight. Friday will be hotter, reaching approximately 32 degrees Celsius. Your top stories at 2 o'clock. Emotional Mbalula collapses after media briefing. Sibiya bail judgment postponed to next week, and KZN police dismiss rumors after arrest warrants for activists. That's all for this hour. I'll be back with more news at 3 o'clock.
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0: 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No,
1: never put number.
0: Oh, no, no, that who are the bonus?
1: Hey!
0: Ah, how about the hot? Not your offer advice. If you back the hot, 7 letter one up. Scabble is one number 2 car. You are not nitty. You are the one that meditate or fail.
1: Yes.
0: And a little one. Every stock of a holding in us. Detoximation. Watch his abanas. Watch his detoximation eating, session eating. It's only 300 detoxing machine. Detoxing machine, say this thing, and your thing is only 300 cannabis marathon. Kekopa, Modimo Artis.
1: Yeah.
0: Kaiba Batabo P. Kamikali Matas. Scania. Don't clap.
1: Yeah.
0: Kaiba na long one in no Motiba. Jokes aside.
1: Yeah.
0: But I was looking for the country. I was at the end of the federation. I tell Tapofama, you told it to Voyeta. Nina Rej, who not about what you think more? Hannibal can about our general. Tanto Vana about on our own country who van away contradictor. Tell on about what you talk and Nancy give a sale. His dear sir. How not to you? Kapa nna ke fetlhelelwa metsi o thuwe ke lo reka lesila ke emetsi ga ona ntho jang o ko o batle tsela ga e ba o na le ngwana o thuthwang ke moya o ko mo

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1: Yeah.
0: Now I'm one kind of a person. I can gel the motu.
1: Yeah.
0: Oh, who can go fan to ya? Who can go fan to ya? I'm going to pass it to you. Then it's a well local one. Well local. Do I like to get tea then?
1: Yeah. Yeah. Arshab. Yeah. Arshab. Yeah. Yeah. Yeah. Yeah. Yeah. Yeah. Yeah. Yeah. 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
0: 0153 150 5207
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1: The top stories at 3 o'clock. IEC approves of more than 2.6 million special votes for local elections. 3, CIT robbery suspects shot dead in KZN. And rural women hardest hit by hunger in food-rich South Africa. Thank you, Nina Resh. I'm Megi Mukubani. Good afternoon. The Electoral Commission of South Africa, IEC, has approved more than 2.6 million special votes for the November local government elections, marking a 131% increase compared with the 2021 elections. Chief Electoral Officer Sy Mamabolo says that the commission is prepared to manage the increased demand. With fewer than 20 days remaining before the elections, the IEC plans to deploy teams to visit approximately 670,000 voters at their homes. About 1.9 million voters are expected to cast their special votes at the voting stations on the 2nd and 3rd of November. In other news, three suspected cash-in-transit robbers have been shot and killed during a shootout with police and private security in Umlazi, KwaZulu-Natal. Police spokesperson Robert Nechunda confirmed that the death toll had been revised from 4 to 3. A manhunt for other suspects involved in the alleged robbery is underway. Four firearms were recovered, while cash believed to have been stolen was found in an abandoned vehicle. And despite easing food inflation, hunger remains a serious challenge in South Africa, with 12% of households experiencing food insecurity. That's according to the latest Food Security Index. Rural female-headed households are among the most affected, highlighting the difficulties vulnerable communities face in accessing enough food. The situation underscores the ongoing struggle to put food on the table, even in a country with significant agricultural resources. Your weather updates. All right, moving right along. Your top stories at 3 o'clock. IEC approves more than 2.6 million special votes for local elections. 3 CIT robbery suspects shot dead in KZN. And rural women hardest hit by hunger in food-rich South Africa. That's all for this hour. I'll be back with more news at 4 o'clock.
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0: Salam rat, sama dah sengal kuat. 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It's a chillas Thursday, JT. Yeah, it's a chillas Thursday, mak muka sama dah kuat. Kau native born, kau Friday. Jo. As I sense it to have a family to have a carriage of Friday. Yo, Wena! Ya, Coco Bayamo come by the Hudimoka and Camu to Melon, your Friday, this is a petty satin. Coco Gavaka, your Friday, ask him Saka, Kilabona, Hodzi, Kilabona, Kilabona, Kitchen last Thursday, Vandaka, Kid Ladies Night, what, Tama, Ken Tose, Walu, Kid 5 to weekend, 10 to Anna, Ken Tose, and Afella, Dumela, Mamma, the toilet, so yellow, family, Kid Throwback Thursday. 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Managers had some of Maratuaga and Nature could get such a. As I was told, you are a foul looking again. Ah, I love foul about Tinka Quan, but Timba who did graduate in the government of Saraman. I think that those are someone who can have a mic in that over Shikaraba ta, Shikaba cocoa, repeat kakakaka. Stay soft has a born of a midwaka. I was up at the Ripper Kataka. Stay soft harakata. Hey, my lady, I'll tell my big old jewels away. That 346-247. Eh? I'll go and take it. Thanks to go fair. Thanks to go fellow, you never make a quarrel on that. Yeah, my pity let's I can have one power. I'll go out without Cadell and that. Crack a bake and I'll acquire fam. 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
2: 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Correctional Services Commissioner encourages inmates writing metric. Eskom warns against placing election posters on electricity infrastructure. And emotional Mbalula collapses after ANC's Concord victory. I'll be back with more news at 4 o'clock.
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Lady, I'm going to listen to you at the last hour. 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I said, Kita mo sumina hane Jaxman. 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Thank you kihona. Happy Thursday, my queen. Come on, to tell the last hour. I get a come on, I got small farm from Lady in Red. 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I got a come on. Ele, Ele Mamorusu. 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Thank you, thank you, thank you. 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

0: Good morning.
1: Afternoon, JT, President Matuizi, Mamoruso. 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
0: books and books asbonge skim saka sab ketsona sab fere ketsona I can't touch it hana back mamedi ke se ke ntse ke hana ta mo ka kwano sa bolatsi ma bolatsa ma kumunga ma ona 91.7 so mamika ha tsa the heartbeat of the wall hana back ai Tycoon Lady Radio Silent DJ Pops in the house on rooftop on Mac Baca. 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
1: The top stories at 4 o'clock. Correctional Services Commissioner encourages inmates writing matric. Eskom warns against placing election posters on electricity infrastructure. And emotional Mbalula collapsed after ANC's Concord victory. Thank you, JT. I'm Meki Mukubani. Good afternoon. Thousands of matriculants began writing their National Senior Certificate, NSC, examinations on Tuesday. On Wednesday, National Commissioner of Correctional Services, Makgotla Thobagale, visited inmates writing their matric exams at Usethubeni School at the Westville Correctional Center, where he offered them words of encouragement and support. In other news, Eskom has warned the political parties, candidates, campaign teams and members of the public against placing election posters on electricity poles, transformers, mini substations and other electrical infrastructure. The power utility says climbing poles or working near live electrical equipment can cause electric shocks, severe burns, serious injuries, or death. It also warned that unauthorized posters could damage critical infrastructure, disrupt the maintenance, and compromise the safe and reliable supply of electricity. And ANC Secretary General Fikile Mbalula collapsed shortly after addressing the media at the Constitutional Court in Johannesburg. He became emotional following the court's ruling in favor of the ANC in its legal battle against the IEC. The party had challenged a ruling that disqualified 181 of its candidates from contesting elections in 6 municipalities. Mbalula said the possibility of ANC-governed communities having no party candidates had cost him sleepless nights. Your weather updates: that Thursday will be mostly sunny and very warm, reaching 30 degrees Celsius with a low chance of rain. Temperatures will drop to around 21 degrees Celsius tonight. Friday will be hotter, reaching approximately 32 degrees Celsius. Your top stories at 4 o'clock. A Correctional Services Commissioner encourages inmates writing matric. Eskom warns against placing election posters on electricity infrastructure. And emotional Mbalula collapsed after ANC's Concord victory. That's all for this hour. I'll be back with your headlines at 4:30.
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2: My baby, it's Maggie.
1: What's up?
2: And if you don't have any money, I answer. I'm going to go to the house. Has it president? Try to faint it.
1: I'm a top of faint it. You know, it's kind of exaggerate. Oh, collapse. No, we're not sorry. Wow, I'm a mutual. Like, we did a media briefing again. I failed. Then by outside, by your barricade, by your. The questions to the journalist and all that.
2: Yes.
1: So, urla sanja arabe. Arwa. Ayila bamutswara. Like uzila sa bamutswara. O bulela you know what I'm not feeling well. So, oh, yeah, okay. ba mya fatse like, you know. Yes.
2: Mara jwale. Jwale ba yutsa le serase mabedi. Wa tsake. Mr. Buzi lo hira mona.
1: And now you have to ask that lady the questions.
2: Exactly.
1: And I feel like that.
2: You get the point. And we don't have time for your say. Answer is one on Sama Tama, no getting it. But I'm already the question, you cannot go sell a civil soup, come on and three hour. All that you understand, I come home and hang that thing. I'm born a Corona Haiva. Charlotte Nazi, I guess I didn't know. In credit, I come home and hang that thing. That I'll go wait, I have. Oh, yes, I'm my young playing on my half it down. My little collapsation, the more I know how bad. How about a collapsation in our way? I got to get a bad.
1: I figure Balula go, yet I didn't totally. But then I think kita boring ke pressure. Pressure ma, elections.
2: Mara kira rale has a president. Hey.
1: Oh hatata kita boring. Would the ANC again? 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
2: Oh.
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1: Hey, something like, but it was a victim. It was a victory like after the media briefing. 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
1: But you
2: a political perspective. Just a norm, a random perspective, ne? Just a random perspective. 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
2: Hababu ya mombo handle.
1: Yes. So now you put your ring, everything it lets a mash up. But at the end of the day, kimo o paletse go araba di question mara nna ka ibona ka site ne lengwe ke bona o ka re like na avoid o answer di question go di journalist in both sides
2: I
1: want to na ke feel o ka re like na sna go araba di questions ke di tswang go di journalist I don't know
2: tsale ina ile pressure swan di journalist
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2: 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I don't go ahead one day. How about Pasite Bapasite fair and square? Why one? I ask you, see, my Christmas.
1: Ah, that emotional man.
2: Yo, my baby, How? I'm a canette poof, fancy canette peluian. I'm a flower, I'm an anti-sleep last night.
1: No, wait, listen. Asa, we, ne? But again, General Steve, which is your question, ne? Hey. Hey, no mutter. Then that's when I'm not feeling well. Then that's when I wow. Come about mutuara. Well, I want to, but me, you must steal. Something
2: oh,
1: like I that. Am a no, because he
2: developed
1: our well of hearts. Oh, now
2: well
1: of hearts.
2: So we really had failure.
1: We can't say that.
2: We can't say that.
1: No, I had failure. And it's about Rinky Mukhatal. I think you want to tell him Mukhatal.
2: Oh, Mukhatal of Mukhatal. That's why I'm so bad.
1: Hey, when I sleep.
2: Hey, yeah, I mean, you can let me.
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3: 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finished
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14: 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supposed truth.
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16: Our top stories at 5 o'clock. UN urges stronger regional cooperation to combat illicit drug trade. IEC to clarify status of 23 parties hit by candidate list exclusion. And Gauteng Health clarifies status of cancer treatment machines. Thank you, JT. I'm Meki Mukubani. Good afternoon. The United Nations Office on Drugs and Crime has called for stronger regional cooperation to combat the growing transit and the trade of illicit drugs in Southern Africa. The United Nations Office on Drugs and Crime representative Jane Maria made the call while speaking at the Trilateral Planning Cell, right, in Pretoria, highlighting the importance of collaboration in tackling drug trafficking. In other news, the Electoral Commission of South Africa, IEC, has says it may announce a decision on 23 political parties whose candidates were excluded from the November 4 elections. This follows a constitutional court ruling that allows the ANC to include its candidates on the ballot papers. IEC Chief Electoral Officer Sima Mabolo says the number of affected parties has dropped from 44 to 23 after checking their candidate lists. And Gauteng Department of Health says two new cancer treatment machines at the Charlotte Maxeke Johannesburg Academic Hospital are not yet licensed for use because of staff shortages. However, the hospital's four existing machines remain operational and radiation therapy services continue as normal. The department is recruiting more medical staff to meet licensing requirements. Meanwhile, three cancer treatment machines originally intended for hospitals in Gauteng are being relocated, with one going to Northwest and two to the Eastern Cape. The move aims to improve access to cancer treatment in these provinces and reduce pressure on Gauteng's public hospitals.
17: Steve Mabona, Gauteng Health spokesperson. The Gauteng Department of Health wishes to clarify the status of linear accelerator machines at Charlotte Maxeke Johannesburg Academic Hospital following reports concerning the licensing of two additional machines intended to expand the hospital's cancer treatment capacity. The department wishes to inform the public that the South African Health Products Regulator Authority, SAHPRA, has not revoked any radiation oncology license at the hospital. The two new Elekta Harmony Pro linear accelerator machines have not yet been licensed.
16: The top stories at Fafutlang, UN urges stronger regional cooperation to combat illicit drug trade. IEC to clarify status of 23 parties hit by candidate list exclusion. And Gauteng Health clarifies the status of cancer treatment machines. That's all for this hour. I'll be back with your headlines at 5:30.
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18: Yo, JD, ha hona di hele tse tshwanang le di retail. 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My store, this and this, it was short. In Kaika, yo! I said, retail, yo!
0: Hi! Yeah, when I saw came at Tata, my media, I did
19: tell you guys, you didn't want to speak to it, you know. Hong Kong, about seven, it was Hoko Haho. They're like, hey! The administrator, the Nahama, the owner, the shop, the Nahama, go ahead. The Senate Mobile Cacarage, Banahana, but owner, the pledge it's a book. I'm going to buy Zangati. Hosonaga will never know about who shop on this, the retail. Bomeba Gulba, Nali shop on Mofotomo, Balmol, Ekalanga F. Eh, no, Nali Nemo Mulu, one of the bottom Senate JT. 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

Shaffere Wirala, ma sei TJT, di Rima, onunque la presidenta ma tu che, mo afternoon drive, an kalawai, omu kreka manta ha tu free pass, got 3 to 6 jump pass, on Lekwa FM 91.0, the heartbeat of Valley Side, this one.

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1: 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Gauteng Health clarifies the status on of cancer treatment machines. And the PAC targets power in the vow. I'll be back with more news at 6 o'clock.
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2: 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clothing, textile, leather, and footwear MSMEs to apply for the CTFL sector development program. When I'm a media celebrity, so yeah, Lekwa FM. Okay, I'm a work. Go better. EASTC Technocentric Varsity in partnership with the Gauteng Department of Economic Development, LGDED, invites eligible clothing, textile, leather, and footwear MSMEs to apply for the CTFL sector development program. This will help you and I'm doing how to develop your business when I'm doing in building skills and capacity when I'm doing anything happen to expand your opportunities when I'm doing so yellow FM developing your business meaning that getting access tools when I'm doing training and support to scale when I'm doing here building skills and capacity meaning that is to strengthen your operations and competitiveness and coming to expand your opportunities kakwano me eh in expanding your opportunities my way waka it will set into connect you with market partners and fundings when I'm mamidwa tsebele so yeah mamratwa me u tlo thusa hala mabapi le tsena tsohle mamidwa ka developing your business, building your skills and capacity, as well as expanding your opportunities when I'm mamidwa tsebele so yeah le kwa FM me he ke bo mamba ba tla mona ready ke bo ga go bo ba go ba sebetsang ka lesela when I'm mamidwa ka le ba sebetsang ka leather when I'm mamidwa tsebele so yeah le kwa FM me 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Registered businesses and compliant with regulations, ukakwano apply kakwano. Operating in the sea clothing, textile, leather, and footwear sector, wana mamedwaka kakwano apply. If you are based and operating within Gauteng province, when I'm doing a car here, umunyetlengu mholo, wauka atola umunyetla wana. Me, the requirement is an atel at the lam. Certified copy of ID, proof of residence, business profile, company registration documents, Ellen CIPC Kapusanyane B B B E E

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will be their existing applications when I'm doing a will be considered ka obulela jwalo application submission it's a maranja it is otetsi. Alright, mima midwa ka you need to send your application and all supporting documents to CTLF Skills Program at gauteng.gov.za. 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CTLF kadi capital tse kholo. CTLF kadi capital letter tse kholo. Wena mamedwa ka, right? Ebo CTLF kidi cap tse kholo ebe ba skills program e kopane le yona CTLF ena di kopane ke CTLF skills program .gauteng.gov.za closing day to manage waka ke di 30 October 2026 when I'm mabedwa tsabela 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

0: 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Thank you, ki ho, na. JT, happy? Yeah? Happy 15 minutes to Friday. Weekend it's here. Yes, my girl. Yeah, when I ask him, sir, weekend is here. Kimang, lekato, kakwano. Lekato, Israel. Weekend is just around the corner. Ask him, sir, and Sakalimo. Sakalimo, 15 minutes to weekend. I bet. I'm not going to ask him, sir, Klebulum, and I can't take you home. Happy Thursday, JT. Oh, boy, I'm a hoffy for you. 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Hona salele salele are happy Thursday kale kwa FM tanko salele le bule mana hane afternoon JT kiki ka bona ka polokong ke nalwa na the last hour tanko skimsa ka ki tebe tsena hana ke ra hala beka 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
2: Your top stories at 6 o'clock. Gauteng Health urges residents to practice a proper hand washing. Gauteng Health clarifies the status of cancer treatment machines, and the PAC targets power in the vow. Thank you, JT. I'm Maggie Mukubani. Good evening. The Gauteng Department of Health is encouraging residents to wash their hands regularly with soap and clean water to prevent infections. The call forms a part of Global Hand Washing Day, observed on 15 October 2026 under the theme Be a Hand Washing Hero. The campaign also coincides with the Gauteng School Health Awareness Week, running from 12 to 16 October, reaching 64 schools and more than 64,000 learners across 5 health districts. Residents are asked to wash their hands for at least 20 seconds, especially before eating and after using the toilet, coughing or sneezing.
3: Eve Mabona, Gauteng Health Spokesperson. The Gauteng Department of Health is urging residents to make hand washing with soap and clean water a daily habit to prevent the spread of infections and protect the health of their families and communities. Global Hand Washing Day, observed annually on the 15th of October, highlights the importance of hand washing with soap as a simple and effective way to prevent diseases. This year's global campaign theme, Be a Hand Washing Hero, encourages individuals, families, and communities to make proper hand hygiene part of their daily routines.
2: And the Gauteng Department of Health says two new cancer treatment machines at the Charlotte Maxeke Johannesburg Academic Hospital are not yet licensed for use because of staff shortages. However, the hospital's four existing machines remain operational and the radiation therapy services continue as normal. The department is recruiting more medical physics staff to meet licensing requirements. Meanwhile, three cancer treatment machines originally intended for hospitals in Gauteng are being relocated, with one going to Northwest and two to the Eastern Cape. The move aims to improve access to cancer treatment in these provinces and reduce pressure on Gauteng's public hospitals.
3: Steve Mabona, Gauteng Health spokesperson. The Gauteng Department of Health wishes to clarify the status of linear accelerator machines at Charlotte Maxeke Johannesburg Academic Hospital following reports concerning the licensing of two additional machines intended to expand the hospital's cancer treatment capacity. The department wishes to inform the public that the South African Health Products Regulator Authority, SAHPRA, has not revoked any radiation oncology license at the hospital. The two new Elekta Harmony Pro linear accelerator machines have not yet been licensed.
2: And the Pan-Africanist Congress, PAC, has vowed to surprise its political rivals as it seeks to gain power in Emfuleni during the upcoming local government elections. On October 9, the party took its campaign to Seeiso Street in Sharpeville, where supporters sang, chanted, and waved PAC flags and banners in a show of support. Your weather updates: the valley is experiencing warm weather with hazy sunshine this evening. Vereeniging is around 27 degrees Celsius and temperatures are expected to cool gradually into the night. The chance of rain is very low according to the latest available forecast. Your top stories at the 6 o'clock. Gauteng Health urges residents to practice proper hand washing. Gauteng Health clarifies the status of cancer treatment machines, and the PAC targets power in the Vaal. From the streets to your homes, this is the heartbeat of the Vaal, keeping you connected. For Lekwa FM News, I'm Meki Mukubani. 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
1: 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God your presence may lead us your presence yes, to guide us your spirit to be with us today Father as we shall engage my Savior in whatever that God we shall speak about and we pray that your spirit 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
3: No, ndadi maika kalu fitla.
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3: Sure.
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3: no ntate Mike when I wrote this song ke bone mohawa ke bone mohawa in a sense or ko gae actually I lost all my siblings so I had to bury my siblings and my dad 2020 and 2021
1: yeah
3: so the reason I said I kibone mahau is because of Mudimu Lansa Steiner through that thing that happened ko gae.
1: Amen.
3: I remember somebody said to me that you know you need to go and see a psychiatrist because
1: yes
3: you might be a danger to yourself because at some point una dilo tswile because ne ke ikwalla ka mring ke le mong ne ke saje at all because of what has happened mara ka ke bona mohawa modimo on sustainile through all that.
1: Jesus.
3: So ha kere ke tsetse mohawa kere le wena mamedi mohawa nka o thola through whatever that you are facing through whatever that you went through God's grace is sufficient.
1: Amen.
3: Enough for us.
1: Yo, and that we cut it one way or the other. Kaufela haruna Ronaldinho to the fifty lemoto. Kiki chuba to kira tsuba haole 40 years old. Ronaldinho to the single fifty lemoto.
3: Kinit.
1: The more we are demons of fetal thing at, but by the age of 40, I can guarantee you. Usobo nibo hulu.
3: Kinit.
1: That's why they say life begins at 40.
3: Kinit.
1: Because as ufitela mono, mehabadi eusing unaliwana irutile ka bophelo. You can now restructure and start afresh. How about
3: you know that Mike, just for 2 minutes
1: yes sir,
3: let me just share this with you. Mudimu na umphile pina umusa ne June the day we're recording this, I was going through a situation.
1: Imagine
3: you're gonna record and then come on a lantua.
1: I'm
3: telling you, we are recording tonight and then Riansua got room. Ramele Harzwa recording Ribon Rodulakai. But Mudima are Filipina, your residential Mahao. And Raubona Mahao Mudim.
1: Raubona Ku.
3: Recording at my hand.
1: Listening to this song. Ha. If only Mutomo in Clash of Jerolisha. Because glory editing Pilena, I born a Halle Jolo Canto. In other words, Impa Horiki to me, Lord Mudimu, with Alequaela during the recording of this song, Kamahawa High. Hore ena ntho ya hae etswelle tsengata o tla dilukisa ha morao, but ena yona e tlamile etswelle.
3: Ke nnete that the mic, ke nnete ke mo bone.
1: This is a very powerful song. This is a very powerful song. Ndad, yo, having gone through all that, yet unto khona o ema o bine testimony e tswana le eno is more personal, and ha hona motho ka o shifting from what to believe now. What are you planning to do going forward to get this music?
3: That Mike, honestly speaking, this thing, you know what? I still need to go around and impact more lives.
1: Yes.
3: Because there are people who went through a situation that I went through. How they might go out of that situation.
1: That's true. That's true.
3: Currently, Kilabana Lichi say we are going to book.
1: Oh my God!
3: Yes. How did I make it? How did I go through? How did I survive the storm that I went through?
1: Yes. No, mudimu aufemata oyongwal.
3: Amen.
1: And abudulele mongolo ono kaufela or itlebe inspiration o each and every person atobala. Le motho ka ibalang one sentence fela ibe le impact bophelong ba.
3: Amen.
1: Imusiye ka letshwao la gore modimo fitile mo.
3: Amen.
1: Mona ibile modimo a etsantsena di etsahala. 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What happened after o tswe ka ro station sena?
3: That Mike, it was in 2024.
1: Yes.
3: And get little interviewer because I was preparing the same live recording at the
1: gospel.
3: Shag Vin.
1: Amen.
3: I remember after Ipeta Hale, Waronare, Ndade Oskalebala Tlamelo Hook. Oh my God. Now
1: Kitile
3: Kajinulena Kitolebu, Ndade Mike.
1: Excellent.
3: Kolebu station, Kolebu Luena, Kilebueli, Bamamedi Bosh, Leboshe Balavan Theatre. Band supporter, that's in Leula life recording.
1: Yes, yes.
3: If it was not about them, this is where we forget that we are who we are today. It's because of the people that came to support us, the audience, and the people that made sure that Riaukoha, let's say, Yona Lekwa FM, just to announce that Bongan will be doing this.
1: Amen.
3: Today. Only the 9 decided not to come, but 1 decided to come. It's a hahuta, itela fati, prostrate, Mautunga Jesu Christ, alewa podiso.
1: Oh yes.
3: So casually in a liquor FM, Mama Medibot, Kitilo Tolebo, Kasem Dima CNT.
1: Blessed be the name of the Lord. Realibuanate, Bonacatel, in a kiki, chukanete, what's about Oba Bukuf Manoro, Motuata, Otola interview, Oatra. Hartsebe na le kwa FM hartsebo etsa lang ha so tshile ka ra studio.
3: Amen.
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3: I do believe and that Mike I do believe that music it's a ministry
1: yes
3: because many people don't understand na kunga is a gospel I'm preaching a gospel
1: yes
3: through singing
1: oh yes
3: there are certain platforms that you can create this is one of the platforms when you minister come music there are people who are getting touched who are
1: amen
3: you are bringing hope you are yes. explaining the message of faith to somebody through a song so it is a ministry
1: oh yes the reason why ke tshwalo some people aba believe motho ha ke na minong o ke na fela ho tlo entertain abantu
3: no
1: it's not only about entertainment ke rata the way we be kakating it's a ministry how ke na batho ba folang ha ntsa mametse mmino wa hao ho na le motho a fetang ka ra dintho ana sa ikemisitse o tla 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
3: babelehisi ke sebetse le bona I think now this will be a third time
1: yes third time
3: yeah sebetse le bona with meaning ka 29 November I'll be there
1: yes
3: le bona ke le mo as a guest I'll be ministering there so this will be my third time ke na le bona babelehisi
1: yeah no do you believe le mono hore modimo o ntse a tloetsa dimaka ka wena jolo ka the previous year
3: there's no way that you can be amongst the midwives
1: no
3: the midwives but one of the responsibility ngwana ha tlo tswalwa mona they are able to pray for that child
1: yes.
3: and to protect that child and make sure that that child is delivered
1: safely so
3: there is no way that you can be amongst
1: not only be delivered
3: yes,
1: but safely
3: yeah, delivered
1: yeah, yeah,
3: so
1: gore
3: ho etswa shore ngwana na ha wele kai kai ha wele kai kai mo tla ba affected ke ntse itse so now how you cannot be amongst the midwives what's not
1: to live there
3: so lean not to be part of that ho na lento tseo tse thapelo di etsa
1: amen
3: gore court mane a finyele tulong tse itseng tsa soka finyela ho tsona
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3: there's no way
1: hona le phoso ka nnete yeah no definitely so mona modimo what motivates you o ka hara babele hisi in fact from the beginning gore o qetele o decide le ho dula ka harobo you might have been invited once but after ukene then uduti hona tshina you are part of them
3: yes
1: what motivates you to keep on going
3: just to be honest with you man of god and at the mic modimo ha kopanye batho without a purpose
1: oh yes
3: people they are forgetting that modimo o kopanya batho yena ka purpose ba ne hona le ntwe itseng e tlamele ke ifumane from the midwives
1: okay
3: that okay. also the midwives need to get from me
1: from where come on Toma, you exchange the gift
3: yes gore modimo o etsa lwalo ha kopanye batho fela o ba kopanya because of ona le sepio le morero o tlamela o phetahala ka batho bana ba babedi
1: yes
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1: yes,
3: or mane
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1: Yeah. 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
1: 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Ke fe e o batlang ke fe mamedi hona tshen and why?
3: A re bitse ho wena.
1: Okay. Keeping and why?
3: Le bagalau lao bitse ho wena.
1: Yes.
3: It's because ke ba le on the mic.
1: Yes,
3: there are times where we get so tired when we are in situations.
1: Mm.
3: And Jeremiah 33 verse 3 it says, "Call unto me."
1: Call unto me.
3: So hey. So onale nomboro tlamile re founele. Onale modimo tlamile re mo founele re bua le yena ka mathata rona.
1: Ho jwa.
3: Re mo jwetse re bua le yena ka ditsietsi ka ntho tso hletse re kopana le tsona.

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4: Yeah, the mic.
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4: No, the mic one need. This is one thing that I've been praying for unto yes. The Lord. Or ndadimdim, I know you have given me this gift for a purpose.
0: For a people.
4: Ke batla bona le distinction between me and others.
0: Yes, yes, I love that. I love that.
4: Distinction, there must be that.
0: Ish. Yeah. 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What is it that you're going to do differently from them? 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
0: You are not
4: like another person.
0: You are not.
4: So be yourself and don't give up. Continue to trust the Lord. There's nothing you can do without him. Yetsa ntho be the modimo pele o ske wa be modimo morao.
0: Yes.
4: You will prosper in that and continue to pray. Banganto tapelo. There's nothing that you can do.
0: Jo. 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
10: 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That you will have to judge for yourself, but we try to speak the truth on the organization's behalf and reserve the right to question to the supposed truth.

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1: I
0: what's your name? 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
1: happy
0: about you. Messiah, how you are talking again? What talking again? On a little more talking, more prophetic, a cooler, I give fall, like you lick, like you matile, like you are empire, you fall. More prophetic, I'm going to talk to you. 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I'm going to talk to you. I'm going to talk to you. I'm going to talk Go home a prophet, Honolulu, Toba, ma'am, Apostola, Luana, Lady Jane, Marica, Kenakara interview, Maria, had your phone over against some service. 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
4: I can't tell you. I'm sorry. I'm sorry.
3: Stand up, Mamel.
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3: 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Yeah,
4: I'm sorry.
3: And Babu Lelani protection order.
4: Yeah, I'm sorry.
3: To prophet last week, Sunday. Letameo ya khoto harabeki
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4: 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future
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1: Zone 16 Major how are you sir
3: I'm good and you my bishop
1: highly blessed and favored
3: yeah the only problem e tsang gore manyalo a tshwatlege ko bane re matha ka di-constitution tse gogo
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3: the only constitution that build a marriage
1: ee
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1: ee
3: but ga ke kena jarateng yaka nna ke le Spain ke le Major Ultra Sega there is another constitution e nna ke establishing under my roof
1: major
3: that is why last week I said if ever a woman is not going to walk on my footsteps
1: ee
3: ha dule ha bona because ha ke lata morwalo ka ntle ke tlwaetse go serve myself a one plate
1: yeah
3: so now I'm going to make them two and that woman she's going to get pregnant for me I need to prepare another budget for the third person that is coming
1: yes
3: and you must understand oh, that person o tla le morwalo o mokae budget ya ka le ya hae budget ya ka la msadi e tlo tlameha e le reduced either ka 40% by or 30%
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1: Yes.
3: 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That building e buildilwe ke motho a senang di qualifications but he knows msebetsi wa matsong. So the constitution that I'm talking about the foundation your marriage, if ever it's Namudim, it's not gonna last.
1: Yeah.
3: Because it will be built on material things. And those material things, can you get back from the family? Why don't you think you back up? But you want to majority of the back up.
1: By starting off from the scratch.
3: Last week, had the Bible says, Nakito Zakatu. 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
1: Yeah.
3: And I go back to South Africa to teach me. So it's my responsibility to expand that house. Kilebwe batswadi. Major Ultra Trader Zone 16. Kita mamela babanku.
1: Ralebuwa hle Major Kamonoka Zone 16. Zarebuwa Major Kamonoka Zone 16.
3: Constitution ya government, you must forget about it.
1: Hey.
3: Even if you can be broke as a man, don't allow the government to bully you. Lord, I'm cooking a two room. It's still a shelter.
1: Yes, Major.
3: Yeah. Government has a leg in there. Why not to do not all of them to a
1: house?
3: Yeah. Malawa house. Mudim, get for your cheese. Cheese, get for your money. Money, get for your lap.
1: The order, yo Major.
3: The order.
1: That's the order.
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6: Hey, until then, I got you to go to the girl of Hona Fatafata, me alone, man.
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6: 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And as well, Lingalo Lirikan Angar alone. Is no longer a marriage. It's a business transaction.
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6: 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Olo e sheba Genesis chapter 2.
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0: Eh
6: 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Terms and conditions business transactions di dangerous ntho etseno. You must check those things. That time the ONC, the creation of the ONC, how great that authority is to reach the Lord in one way.
0: Hey.
6: Authority, and that time the ONC is to reach the Lord in one way. You are now overseer on earth. For a mila, you are now a feeling, a cabarona, a follower, nah. 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And the whole time, Bazalone, they get a bit dirty when we try to correct people, they say we judge them. So how do we fix this issue without judging or correcting these people?
0: Hey, yeah, major.
6: Oath, very important. The phone now, we will have a manual. And I want to depth the time in the jump.
0: Hey.
6: I pay like a power button. You switch it on, then you'll be able to operate a cell phone. Yes. Get the terms and conditions. Let me number to buy 2 tests on. Mudimu utlisi telefati, but no matter the dingaka. Dingaka zeo, haditsebo mudimu. Hakidi asshole. Let's honor they are blind. So who's fooling who here? In this business transactions that we are.
0: Yeah, no.
6: Oh, no, no, no. I'm not speaking to you. I'm going
0: to go to
6: the house. And I'm going to
0: see.
6: So, in that island, I'm going to go to the house. Do you know how much is 8 room?
0: Jwale, o ring, major. Ore moto how dula le ena o sebetsa a sa sebetse o ske wa mokenya dinthontse
6: no wa mokeng.
0: Okay,
6: you become two.
0: Hey,
6: you become my chartered accountant ka tinyaka.
0: All right.
6: Constitution ya ka yini.
0: Eh.
6: Eh, na ke sebetsa ke hlale 5000. Take 2000, take 1000, ilahlele ka into your savings account.
0: Mm.
6: Bela matsatsi a fokola. That thing dimo go ska wa ka kausana.
0: Yeah.
6: Tsatsi la usana. Let us leave the problem starting.
0: Mm.
6: But start now to practice for tomorrow.
0: Okay, okay. Now, Major Uzi.
6: How can you say that you know that you have to do it? You have to do it.
0: Yeah, yeah.
6: You have to spend. You have to do it.
0: You
6: have to do it. You have to do it. You have
0: Mm.
6: Business transactions, terms and conditions, oath, take a decision, be a man of principles.
0: Yeah.
6: Thank you.
0: No, Ralebuwa man, Major man, Ralebuwa, Ralebuwa. 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

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I feel I'm going to have a kid in that day. 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I have to be back at them. I'm going to pay. I'm going to go away. 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
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I'm going to go to the house. I'm going to go to the house. I'm going to go to the house. I'm going to go to the house. 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

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Now shall I get a look? I am with one hand and coyote. 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I'm going to go to the house.
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